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Right foot, two stumps.

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1: 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And we're conveniently located right by the airport. 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